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0: más tickets para Colombia y Perú. 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
0: 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Yeah. 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
2: I was sleeping, but you wake me up.
0: You woke me up.
2: Oh, verdad, que es en pasado.
0: Yep.
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0: Walk.
2: You see that?
0: Wow. Do you text excessive? Valerie? Una pregunta, uh-huh. Do you text Valerie in English to practice?
2: No.
0: You should.
3: We should.
2: Okay, I will send every email and every WhatsApp.
3: But not using ChatGPT or him.
0: It has to be you.
3: No, no, no, no.
2: By my mind.
0: By you.
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